black cigarette. Start this day like all the rest. First thing every morning that I do is start missing you.

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0: Det var Kaja Huse som slapp til her på Bluesveien med tog mot Stockholm. Selv kom jeg fra Stockholm I går efter et besøk I den flotte svenske hovedstaden. Men jeg så ingen Kaja Huse, men hun bor vel stort sett I Oslo, men har hatt mye av livet sitt også I Stockholm.
1: We all looking for the same thing. If you add it all up, if you break it all down to the very basic ingredient, what everybody wants in this world is love. That's what all the songs about, pretty much, isn't it, right? I don't care if it's pop, blues, rock, it's everybody wants love.

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I'd have been here one time and gone.

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You see, I'm so broke. I can't even pay attention. You know, they say you gotta spend money to make money. Mm-hmm. Now, I know what they mean. I spend the money. They make the money.

0: 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It's your fault. very welcome to you. And maybe we should keep speaking English. Does everyone understand English?
1: Yes, yay! I know.
0: isn't it very warm in here? Imagine how we feel. Let's cool it down, maybe, and play a ballad called Ørar. Do you know what that means?
2: Repeat it.
0: Ørar.
3: Islands.
0: Yeah. So I wrote this inspired by the Swedish archipelago, and it's very, very nice. Are you allowed to say that about your own music? I don't think you are. Let's just play it. I think you're going to start with this. 1, 2, 3, 2.

now and then, and you must pay before you get them back again. That's what storms were made for, and you shouldn't be afraid for.